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4: Cloudy for today. Chance of showers. Risk of a thunderstorm this afternoon. High 28. Feeling more like 36 with the humidity. Cloudy. Chance of showers overnight tonight. Low near 16. Pretty much the same to end the week. Friday, cloudy. Chance of showers and a high of around 27.

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Matt with you here. The Bayfield Town Hall and the Bayfield Agricultural Society, they're presenting Corey James Mitchell Band with special guest Graham Bedard as part of the Bayfield Fair on Saturday, August 15th. Southwestern Ontario's Best Country Rock. Coming up after Nate Haller, I have an opportunity for you to win a pair of tickets in our Sounds of the Fair contest.

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0: It's time for country news. Zach Brown, he just set a new record on Celebrity Family Feud last week. Zach's team beat Mickey Guyton's family. And when it came time for the fast round money round, he made show history. Steve Harvey said he earned 195, and that was the highest fast money score he's seen. So Zach Brown, pretty good at interpreting surveys, frying chicken, and writing good music. There you go. A popular mural of Dolly Parton has been vandalized in Nashville. The Dolly mural on the wall outside the Five Spot, a popular music venue, was defaced by a man wearing a Doobie Brothers shirt. Oh, yeah. It's those Doobie Brothers fans. They're crazy. So he walked up to the mural and threw black paint at it. He has since apologized and says he's been in a bad mental state. And the people were pretty nice about it. They actually didn't lay charges. And I wonder if that's because it was a mural of Dolly Parton and she's so nice. You know, you just, nothing bad happens that involves Dolly Parton. So you can't even lay charges on a vandal. That's country news.
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0: Today's Best Country, Country 104.9. That's Just Up with Highway Money. I'm Zach. That's it for me. Hope you have a fantastic rest of the day. I'm out of here. But hey, don't go away, though. We've got Dusty Hill coming up next to 3. He's going to keep you company on the drive home. And later on tonight at 6, it's the Casey Clark Show, all right here on today's Best Country, Country 104.9. Have a good one.
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8: Mostly cloudy for today. Chance of showers and thunderstorms on and off throughout the day. High 26, feeling more like 33. Mostly cloudy tonight. Chance of showers, risk of a thunderstorm dropping to a low of around 17. Cloudy, chance of showers and the risk of a thunderstorm for tomorrow. High 28, feeling more like 35.

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2: Cloud and showers for the rest of our day today. There's the risk of a thunderstorm in there as well, as we hold steady near 24 degrees, feeling like 32 with the humidity. Cloudy tonight, chance of showers, risk of a thunderstorm dropping to a low near 17. More cloud, showers, and thunderstorms through the day tomorrow. High 28, feeling like 35.